0: This is Akashwani, the news read by Shagun Chopra. Prime Minister Narendra Modi has emphasized the need for effective implementation of Swachh Bharat Mission 2.0 and underlined that the mission should move beyond infrastructure creation and ensure measurable outcomes through regular monitoring, citizen participation and convergence between various stakeholders. Chairing the 51st Pragati meeting in New Delhi, Mr. Modi asked states to expedite the completion of solid waste management related infrastructure, including waste processing plants and Gobardhan plants. During the meeting, the Prime Minister reviewed 7 critical infrastructure projects across the railways, power and road sectors, covering 9 states worth around 30,000 crore rupees. The Cabinet Committee on Economic Affairs approved the continuation of the scheme to modernize the public distribution system, PDS, including Russians transport, dealer support and technology upgrades till March 2031. The umbrella scheme called Scheme for Assistance in Russian Transport and Handling Income with Automation in PDS, Sarthak PDS, has been cleared in the 16th Finance Commission cycle award period with an outlay of 25,530 crore rupees as central share. Information and Broadcasting Minister Ashwini Vaishnav made the announcement regarding Cabinet's decision while briefing media in New Delhi.
1: इस प्रोग्राम में तीन बड़े सुधार आज अप्रूव हुए हैं.
2: 3 major reforms have been introduced in this program today. First, the government will support the transportation cost incurred in moving food grains from large FCI warehouses in the states to fair price shops across different districts and divisions. Second, there was a need to increase the remuneration of fair price shop dealers and a

0: decision has been taken in this regard as well. Third, efforts will be made to modernize the public distribution system through the use of technology.
1: Public distribution system ko hum kaise modernize kar sakte?
2: Union Minister for Agriculture and Farmers Welfare, Shivraj Singh Chauhan, will inaugurate the National Conference on Agriculture for Kharif Campaign 2026 in New Delhi today. The two-day program is aimed at deliberating strategies for the forthcoming Kharif season with a focus on sustainable agriculture, enhanced productivity, climate resilience, infrastructure strengthening and farmer prosperity. Union Home Minister Amit Shah will be on a visit to Gujarat today. During his visit, the minister is scheduled to inaugurate and lay the foundation stones of nearly a dozen public utility, education and rural infrastructure projects in Ahmedabad and Gandhinagar districts. The Central Board of Secondary Education, CBSE, has rejected the allegations regarding the award of exam evolution contract to Hyderabad-based educational technology company Coempt EduTech. In a social media post, the CBSE said that the allegations are erroneous, misleading and not based on facts. The board said that it has followed the general financial rules protocol scrupulously in the awarding of the contract to the agency. The West Bengal government has handed over 142 acres of land to the BSF for setting up outposts and barbed wire fencing infrastructure along the India-Bangladesh border. The handover is part of the BJP government's decision, taken at its first cabinet meeting on May 11th, to transfer 600 acres of land within 45 days for border fencing and related infrastructure projects. External Affairs Minister Dr. S. Jaishankar has arrived in Cyprus to participate in the informal meeting of the EU Foreign Affairs Ministers, Gymnich. In a social media post, the External Affairs Minister thanked Vice President of the European Commission, Kaya Kallas, and Foreign Minister of Cyprus, Dr. Konstantinos Kombos, for the invitation. In IPL cricket, Rajasthan Royals defeated Sunrisers Hyderabad by 47 runs in the eliminator match in New Chandigarh last night. Rajasthan Royals set the target of 244 runs against Sunrisers Hyderabad. In reply, Sunrisers Hyderabad could score only 196 runs in 19.2 overs. Vaibhav Suryavanshi has been adjudged as the player of the match. Eid-ul-Zuha, also known as the Festival of Sacrifice, is being celebrated across the country. The holy occasion honors Prophet Ibrahim's absolute faith and is marked by the ritual of Qurbani. President Draupadi Murmu has greeted the people on the occasion of Eid-ul-Zuha. In her message, the president said that festival symbolizes devotion, sacrifice and selflessness. And that is the end of this news bulletin.
3: Yara kasbani tura da so mai dok ba ji minit ke ha haya pruno gis kenang bi akan ba tarang ko knai rang na chusokani ma chutani unja aro chusoki jani gmani unja yan kadongani ko chanani wa yang ba 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

0: infrastructure projects worth around 30,000 crore rupees. Union Home Minister Amit Shah asks authorities to demolish all illegal structures within 15 kilometers of international border. Heatwave conditions to continue over central and northwest India during next 2 days. Eid al-Azha being celebrated in different parts of the country today with religious fervor. And in IPL cricket, Rajasthan Royals beat Sunrisers Hyderabad by 47 runs in eliminator match in New Chandigarh. Prime Minister Narendra Modi has emphasized the need for effective implementation of Swachh Bharat Mission 2.0 and underlined that the mission should move beyond infrastructure creation and ensure measurable outcomes through regular monitoring, citizen participation and convergence between various stakeholders. Chairing the 51st Pragati meeting in New Delhi, Mr. Modi asked states to expedite the completion of solid waste management related infrastructure, including waste processing plants and Gobardhan plants. During the meeting, the Prime Minister reviewed 7 critical infrastructure projects across the railways, power and road sectors, covering 9 states worth around 30,000 crore rupees. We have a report.
1: While reviewing power sector projects, Prime Minister emphasized the need to accelerate rooftop solar adoption across urban areas with a special focus on cities, residential clusters and public institutions. He underlined rooftop solar should be taken up in mission mode to reduce electricity costs, improve energy security and promote clean energy at the household and community level. While reviewing road and port connectivity projects, it was emphasized that Vadhavan Port should be developed as a model of port-led multimodal development where every major mode of transport is seamlessly integrated to create a future-ready logistics ecosystem. Mr. Modi said the project should not be seen merely as a port but as a national gateway connected through coastal shipping, inland waterways, dedicated freight corridors, high-speed rail connectivity, highways and airport linkages. While reviewing Ken-Betwa River interlinking project, the Prime Minister observed that Ken-Betwa project should serve as a model for other states to resolve interstate water issues through cooperation, timely clearances, technology-based monitoring and mission mode execution. Anupam Mishra, Akashwani News, Delhi.
0: The Cabinet Committee on Economic Affairs, CCEA, approved the continuation of the scheme to modernize the public distribution system, PDS, including ration transport, dealer support and technology upgrades till March 2031. The umbrella scheme called Scheme for Assistance in Ration Transport and Handling, Income with Automation in PDS, Sarthak PDS, has been cleared in the 16th Finance Commission Cycle Award period with an outlay of 25,530 crore rupees as central share. Information and Broadcasting Minister Ashwini Vaishnav made the announcement regarding the Cabinet's decision while briefing media in New Delhi.
2: इस प्रोग्राम में तीन बड़े सुधार आज अप्रूव हुए हैं.
3: 3 major reforms have been introduced in this program today. First, the government will support the transportation cost incurred in moving food grains from large FCI warehouses in the states to fair price shops across different districts and divisions. Second, there was a need to increase the remuneration of fair price shop dealers and a decision has been taken in this regard as well. Third, efforts will be made to modernize the public distribution system through the use of technology.
2: Public distribution system ko hum kaise modernize kar sakte hain?
0: Union Home Minister Amit Shah has directed authorities to strictly enforce zero tolerance policy towards illegal constructions within 15 kilometers of the country's borders and demolish all such structures that have come up over the years. Chairing a security review meeting in Bikaner, Mr. Shah assessed security-related issues concerning the border districts of Rajasthan along the India-Pakistan border. The Home Ministry has assigned enhanced responsibility to the district magistrates to ensure legal and financial compliance of banking transactions in the border areas by all banks, verify big business establishments, examine their funding sources, track mule accounts and false companies, identify fake Aadhaar cards and control cross-border smuggling. Union Home Minister Amit Shah will be on a visit to Gujarat today. During his visit, the minister is scheduled to inaugurate

0: and lay the foundation stones of nearly a dozen public utility, education and rural infrastructure projects in Ahmedabad and Gandhinagar districts. We have a report from our correspondent.
1: Beginning his tour in Kalol Taluka in Gandhinagar, the minister will dedicate several public amenities developed under corporate social responsibility initiatives, including Jedwa Village Lake, three new library buildings and new primary school buildings. In the evening, Mr. Shah will attend programs in Ahmedabad to inaugurate a new hostel building at Mata Umiyadham complex in Sola and Bharat Mata Square at Bhimjipura. Later, the minister will also chair the high-level review meeting at Shahibag Circuit House to assess the infrastructure readiness for the upcoming Olympic, Commonwealth and World Police and Fire Games. Aparna Khun, Akashwani News, Ahmedabad.
0: The Union Public Service Commission, UPSC, has for the first time released the provisional answer key for the Civil Services Preliminary Examination 2026. In a statement, the Commission said that the candidates who appeared for the examination can submit representations through the online question paper representation portal till 6 p.m. on the 31st of May. The candidates have to submit representations along with brief explanations and supporting documents from three authentic sources. The Commission said the final answer key will be released only after declaration of the final result, in line with the existing practice. The Madhya Pradesh High Court has cancelled the anticipatory bail of retired district judge Giribala Singh in the Twisha Sharma death case. The Bhopal Sessions Court had granted her this bail on May the 15th. The High Court said the Sessions Court had ignored the victim's family's allegations while granting bail. Meanwhile, Twisha's husband, Samarth Singh, was handed over to the CBI by a local court on Wednesday. The family of Twisha's husband claims it was suicide, but Twisha's family says she was murdered. The CBI took over this case from the Bhopal Police SIT on May the 25th. This is Akashwani giving you the news. For quick news updates round the clock, follow us on our X handle at AIR News Alerts. And for details of stories and more, log on to our website www.newsonair.gov.in and download News on AIR app. India Meteorological Department, IMD, has said that heat wave to severe heat wave conditions are expected to continue over central and northwest India during the next 2 days. The weather agency has issued red color warning for heat wave to severe heat wave conditions over Vidarbha today. In Madhya Pradesh, severe heat wave conditions are scorching the state with temperatures crossing 45 degrees Celsius across multiple districts. A report.
2: This time, North Apa in Madhya Pradesh is unusual. Along with extreme heat, dust, storms and rain are also being seen. The weather department has warned of heat wave in 46 districts today. Khajurao and Nogaon in Chhatarpur district are the hottest cities in the state. They have been topping the heat chart since May 18. Yesterday, both cities recorded 46.6 degrees Celsius. Bhopal was at 43.6, Gwalior at 44.5 and Jabalpur at 43 degrees. Good news is that the weather is likely to change from tomorrow. Rain is expected in many districts till May 31st due to a western disturbance. Abhinav Goyal, Akashwani, Bhopal.
0: Heat wave conditions are also expected over Delhi, Chandigarh, Rajasthan, Chhattisgarh, Haryana, Himachal Pradesh, Konkan, Goa, Odisha, Punjab, Telangana and Uttar Pradesh today. The Met Department also predicted heavy rainfall over parts of northeast India, Bihar, Tamil Nadu and Puducherry today. IMD said that thunderstorms accompanied with hailstorms are expected over Uttar Pradesh, Kanchetic West Bengal, Haryana, Chandigarh and Uttarakhand during the next 2 days. The festival of sacrifice, Eid ul-Azha or Bakrid, is being celebrated with religious fervor and gaiety in various parts of the country today. The faithfuls are offering Eid prayers in Eidgahs and grand mosques. In the national capital Delhi, main Eid prayers congregations are being held at Jama Masjid, Fatehpuri Mosque and Shahi Eidgah. Eid ul-Azha is celebrated to commemorate the willingness of Prophet Ibrahim to sacrifice his only son in obedience of God's command. President Draupadi Murmu has greeted the people on the occasion. In her message, the president said that the festival symbolizes devotion, sacrifice and celebration.

0: lawlessness. In Uttar Pradesh, the administration has made elaborate arrangements and taken precautions for the smooth celebration of Bakrid today. Our correspondent has filed this report.
1: People are getting ready to reach the mosques nearer to them to offer the prayers of Bakrid. Ritual of Qurbani will take place after Namaz. State government has already issued an advisory directing all district police chiefs to ensure that no new tradition should start and no sacrifice of restricted animal should take place. After the directions of DGP Rajiv Krishna, police flag marched in sensitive areas to ensure that festival is celebrated peacefully. Police are keeping extra vigil at sensitive areas in cities like Kanpur, Muradabad, Sambhal, Rampur, Meerut and Mau. Sushil Chandra Tiwari, Akashwani News, Lucknow.
0: Home Minister Amit Shah today paid tributes to Swatantra Veer Vinayak Damodar Savarkar on his birth anniversary. In a social media post, Mr. Shah said, "The fearless warrior of the freedom struggle, Veer Savarkar, dedicated his entire life to the service of the motherland." He said, "From the life and writings of Veer Savarkar, we can learn what unwavering devotion to the nation and ideology truly means." In IPL cricket, Rajasthan Royals defeated Sunrisers Hyderabad by 47 runs in the eliminator match in New Chandigarh last night. Rajasthan Royals set the target of 244 runs against Sunrisers Hyderabad. In reply, Sunrisers Hyderabad could only score 196 runs in 19.2 overs. Vaibhav Suryavanshi has been adjudged as the player of the match. Tomorrow, Rajasthan Royals will take on Gujarat Titans in qualifier 2 for a place in the final. The final match will be played on Sunday at Narendra Modi Stadium in Ahmedabad. Earlier, Royal Challengers Bengaluru stormed into the final, beating Gujarat Titans by 92 runs in the qualifier 1 match at Dharamshala on Tuesday. Two-time Paralympic champion Sumit Antil shattered his own world record in the men's javelin throw F64 category at the 8th Indian Open International Para Athletics Championships 2026 in Bengaluru yesterday, producing a throw of 72.82 meters. Representing Haryana, Antil delivered a sensational gold medal-winning performance to surpass his previous world record of 73.29 meters, which he had set at the 2022 Asian Paragames in Hungshou. In Norway chess, R. Pragyananda defeated the world number one Magnus Carlsen, gripping the contest to claim 3 full points in round 3 of the tournament. In contrast, world champion D. Gukesh continued to endure a difficult run, suffering another setback after losing to Alireza Firozshah in the final game following a hard-fought classical draw. And now for a look at today's newspapers, it's over to Shagun Chopra.
2: Thank you, Sunil. The Supreme Court of India upholding the validity of the special intensive revision conducted by the Election Commission of India is the top news in many dailies today. SIR valid, falls within ECI's powers, says SC, is the headline in Hindustan Times. The observation of Madras High Court defending free speech in a judgment on Tamil film Karuppu, that judges need not be treated as holy cows and that corruption within judiciary cannot be denied, finds front page mention in the Times of India. And finally, the Statesman mentions that a joint study by Banaras Hindu University, University of Colombo and others has revealed a 57,000-year-old human journey hidden in Sri Lankan DNA. And with that, it's back to you, Sunil.
0: Thank you, Shagun. And now before we end the bulletin, the headlines once again. Prime Minister Narendra Modi chairs 51st Pragati meeting in New Delhi, reviews 7 critical infrastructure projects worth around 30,000 crore rupees. Union Home Minister Amit Shah asks authorities to demolish all illegal structures within 15 kilometres of international border. Heatwave conditions to continue over central and northwest India during next 2 days. Eid ul-Azha being celebrated in different parts of the country today with religious fervour. And in IPL cricket, Rajasthan Royals beat Sunrisers Hyderabad by 47 runs in eliminator match in New Chandigarh. And with that, we end the morning news. Have a nice day.

This is Akashvani Shillong, the Northeast News Bulletin, read by Deme Bandabla. The headlines. President Draupadi Murmu graces 7th of convocation ceremony of Sikkim University at Gangtok and urges youth to move forward with collective spirit of contributing to national development. Assam Legislative Assembly adopts Uniform Civil Code Bill 2026 as scheduled tribes excluded from it.

purview to preserve constitutional protections and customary practices. And Union Minister for Donor Jyotiraditya M. Chindia launches 236 crore rupees Mission Queen Pineapple in major push to enhance production of pineapple in Tripura. And now for the news in detail. President Draupadi Murmu graced the 7th convocation ceremony of Sikkim University at Gangtok yesterday. Speaking on the occasion, the president said Sikkim holds a distinct identity for its natural beauty, culture and biodiversity. Kanchenjunga, one of the highest peaks in the Himalayas, stands as nature's invaluable gift to Sikkim. She said that it is a matter of immense pride for Sikkim that it became India's first fully organic state in 2016, stating that development of the northeastern region is indispensable for the inclusive progress of the country. She also said that the youth of this region possesses immense talent and urged them to stay connected to each other and move forward with a collective spirit of contributing to national development. Earlier in the day, the president flagged off the Amadidi Bahini Bus Sewa, pink buses for women, and resource recovery vehicles for solid waste management at Gangtok, Sikkim. The Assam Legislative Assembly yesterday adopted the Uniform Civil Code Bill, making Assam the first state in the Northeast and the third state in the country to adopt such legislation. The bill, introduced during the first session of the 16th Assam Legislative Assembly on Monday, was passed by the House on the concluding day of the session yesterday. The bill was tabled by Assam Parliamentary Affairs Minister Atul Bora. The legislation seeks to establish a single civil legal framework for all residents of the state in matters relating to marriage, divorce, succession and live-in relationships. The bill excludes scheduled tribes from its purview in all order to preserve constitutional protections and customary practices, while replacing religion-based personal laws with a common framework aimed at ensuring quality, equality and gender justice. Under the marriage provisions, the bill mandates monogamy and prescribed a uniform legal age of 21 years for grooms and 18 years for brides. Union Minister for Development of Northeastern Region Jyotiraditya M. Chindia, together with Tripura Chief Minister Manik Saha, yesterday launched the Mission Queen Pineapple, a 236 crore rupees convergence-led initiative for pineapple cultivation and value chain development in Tripura. The mission is designed as a three-year implementation roadmap from 2026 to 2028 for promoting Tripura's unique selling proposition, the GI-tagged Queen Pineapple. Addressing stakeholders, including pineapple growers, processors and investors virtually, Chindia said that under the Prime Minister's vision, Tripura agricultural strengths are being transformed into globally competitive brands. He highlighted that the objective is not merely crop cultivation, but enabling farmers to become active players across the entire value chain from production and aggregation to processing, branding, packaging and exports. Tripura Chief Minister said that pineapple was declared the state fruit of Tripura and highlighted the renowned Queen and Kheer varieties of pineapple are grown naturally without chemical inputs, making them exceptionally sweet, juicy and aromatic. The mission envisioned transforming Tripura Queen Pineapple into a globally recognized premium brand while strengthening livelihoods, farmer-led value creation and export-oriented growth across the state. The Meghalaya Cabinet yesterday approved a major one-time settlement scheme offering substantial waiver of penalties on pending motor vehicle taxes, passenger and goods taxes and fitness certificate dues, providing relief to thousands of commercial vehicles owners across the state. The scheme includes 90% waiver on penalties for non-renewal of fitness certificates and 80% waiver on penalty related to motor vehicle tax and passenger and goods tax. Chief Minister Conrad K. Sangma said that the government had observed that many commercial vehicle owners failed to renew their motor vehicle taxes, passenger and goods taxes and fitness certificates for several years, resulting in huge accumulated penalties. In another key decision, the Cabinet cleared a standardized framework for the use of name boards on official vehicles. The Chief Minister also announced that the state government has suspended all new foreign travel proposals in compliance with Prime Minister Narendra Modi's austerity directive. In Arunachal Pradesh, the 7-hour-long consultative meeting relating to protection of indigenous tribal rights, ILP framework and APST matters was chaired by Chief Minister Pema Khandu at Itanagar yesterday. Deputy Chief
Minister Chona Main, student bodies, legal experts, political parties, CBOs and civil society organizations also attended the meeting. Khandu informed that a separate dedicated ILP department will be created in the state to curb illegal immigration issue. A 7-member delegation from Arunachal Indigenous Tribe Forum, AAPSU, ST Bachao Andolan Committee and legal experts have been also invited for a high-level follow-up meeting tomorrow to shape the future roadmap. Manipur Chief Minister Y.K.M. Chan Singh yesterday expressed his profound appreciation to the Union Government for its decision to constitute a high-level committee to study demographic change in the country. Lauding the initiative as a historic step, the Chief Minister noted that Prime Minister Narendra Modi's declaration of a high-powered demography mission on 15 August 2025, followed by the Union Cabinet's approval on 11 September 2025, represent a historic and long-awaited intervention for the people of Manipur and other border states. He assured that the government of Manipur will extend full cooperation to the high-level committee, which will conduct a comprehensive assessment of the demographic changes occurring across India due to illegal immigration and other abnormal reasons. Arunachal Pradesh Chief Minister Pema Khandu has welcomed the center's decision to constitute a high-level committee to address challenges of demographic change caused by infiltration and other reasons. He said that national security and protection of indigenous identity are deeply connected, especially for border states and the Northeast. In a social media post, Khandu said for states like Arunachal Pradesh, safeguarding cultural heritage, demographic balance and social harmony is not merely a policy matter, but a responsibility towards future generations. Even as gas pipeline expansion under the nationwide Indradhanush project progresses rapidly across Tripura, the expansion work in Sriramkhara area of the Atharamara Hill Range located under the Mungya Kami block of Telyamura subdivision has been stalled for a long time due to various administrative and logistical complexities. In an effort to bring the deadlock To break the deadlock and expedite the project, a high-level review meeting was held yesterday at the office of the Subdivisional Magistrate of Telyamura, bringing together top administrative officials and representatives from the concerned departments. The meeting was chaired by Tripura Tribal Welfare Minister Bikash Debarma. The minister said that works in the Sriramkhara pocket face a severe standstill due to a specific land acquisition complications, limited connectivity in the hilly terrain and a few local grievances. Expressing strong optimism, the minister assured that all lingering complications would be cleared very soon, paving the way for the gas pipeline expansion work to resume at full speed across the Atharamura Hills. Nagaland Chief Minister Nifirior yesterday launched the official theme song commemorating 25 years of Dr. T. Rao Trophy, which is set to be held in Mokokchung District later this year. Rio said the tournament celebrates sportsmanship, talent and community spirit. He lauded the organizing committee and extended best wishes to the team. The 25 years Dr. T. Rao Trophy anthem has been initiated by Mokokchung District Football Association in collaboration with the Nagaland Football Association. The song has been written and composed by Senap Lemtul and presented by various artists. Tripura Chief Minister Dr. Manik Saha has extended his heartfelt greetings to the people of the state on the occasion of Eid-ul-Zuha.

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0: for heatwave to severe heatwave conditions over Vidarbha today. In Norway chess, Arpagenand defeated the Norwegian world number one Magnus Carlsen, gripping the contest to claim three full points in round three of the tournament yesterday. In contrast, world champion D. Gukesh continued to endure a difficult run, suffering another setback after losing to Alireza Firuza in the final game following a hard-fought classical draw. And that is the end of this news bulletin.
1: This is Sarasvani Tura. A very good morning, listeners. 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
2: Games and sports are an integral component of any culture. Ancient civilizations, primitive tribes, and communities have, alongside their social and economic activities, been engaged in some form of sports and games, which they continue to play up to this day. Earlier, because of its social nature and non-conventional form with no set definition, and its development from a leisure activity to a competitive one, and recently into a livelihood activity, sports all over has evolved through the years and in the last century or so into an industry with a growth that rivals other well-established traditional economic activities. Today in India, due to many innovations, new entrepreneurs and development of sports media, particularly in television and live events, a student often desires to pursue a career in sports. However, the desire is not all the time supported by our institutions due to the popular perception that sports leads to academic neglect. It is a fact that sports as a career in India is something few people ever achieve. Our culture views the promotion of sports as a career as taking too much of a chance. It involves taking risks at the cost of sacrificing your chances of landing a good job through the safe academic route. But is life not about taking risks? Isn't entrepreneurship, trade and business all about taking risks, natural and market related? Now, to further discuss sports as a career, we need to understand the mechanics of this comparatively new industry, keeping in mind the context of the existing sports scenario in the Northeast region and in the country. I will discuss two important aspects and elaborate on these two points. One is the development of sports as an interdisciplinary industry, and secondly, the factors one should consider when choosing a career in sports. First, sports has developed over the years into an interdisciplinary industry where it involves many players. They are the athletes, the coaches, the facilities and infrastructure, sports engineering, the sports medicine and nutrition, sports scientists, sports administration, sports media, marketing, and sports management, to name a few. There is also an overlap of sports and many professions such as event management, media, branding, and public relations. Importantly, there are evolving professions, a career related to young people where there is a lot of room for innovation and originality. Secondly, as an athlete, there are two aspects to consider before choosing a career in sports. One is the career in a sport or game that an athlete chooses because of his or her passion and the talent that one possesses in the game. This in turn is dependent on the ecosystem, which includes the infrastructure, the facilities, coaches, professional advancement, and lucrative options. Here, the key to developing a career in sports is developing a passion at an early age and enjoying it. With proper training, a good coach, and combined with focus, hard work, and determination, one can turn professional and make a career in this field. A career of a sports person is accompanied with its share of glamour and fame, but this does not come easy. Being on top of your game and making sacrifices to reach there are just part of the journey. Muhammad Ali, the legend, sums up a career in sports in the following words, which are simple yet speak of a lifetime of experience. Champions aren't made in the gym. Champions are made from something they have deep inside them, a desire, a dream, a vision. Now, for all those who have a passion for sports but are not sports persons, the sports industry has many other opportunities, and one can be part of the sports brigade by choosing to work in a sports-related field. Opportunities that can be found within both public

and private sectors, offering sports enthusiasts a place in this dynamic industry. Sports media and marketing, team administration, coaching, sports engineering, sports medicine and nutrition, and sports law are few options to choose from. These new entrepreneurs who come from a management background are in charge of everything outside the game for a sports person, such as events, media, branding, and public appearance. They are the spokesperson for the players and represent the office for all non-sport related matters. Since this is still a nascent industry, what shape and trajectory of growth it acquires depends on new entrepreneurs that have entered the field and find reasonable space to innovate along the way. Another line of work emerging is the overlap of sports and other professions. One can specialize in a profession such as law, medicine, and journalism, and then focus on sports. Further, discussing medicine and sports, a sports physician can either be a team doctor or a specialized physician. They look after sports injuries. The remuneration depends on their experience. It may range from anything between rupees 5 lakh to rupees 10 lakh per annum. The advantages of a career related to the sports industry is that you are working with people who are passionate about their work. They are mostly young people looking for a challenge because this industry is still away from the conventional thing to do. These professions can be pretty lucrative also. The best way to enter any of these fields and decide what you want to specialize in is to seek a sports-related internship. In the sports industry, internships are critical to young professionals seeking their first job in sports. Today, some of the smartest young minds are engaged in sports and sports-related activities. An eye for

Sports industry internships are critical to young professionals seeking their first job in sports. Today, some of the smartest young minds are engaged in sports and sports-related activities. An eye for

0: recreational sports programs, private club sports programs, and military sports programs. It is not a requisite that one has to be a sportsman to be in this field. Even managerial aspirants can enter sports industry after completing a course in sports management. Sports management courses are offered at postgraduate diploma levels. At present, institutes offering this management course are a few in India. However, outside India, there are many institutes and scope is also very much there. Eligibility to take a postgraduate course is graduation. You could also go in for a bachelor's in physical education or related course in the particular sports of your liking and enter into a career of sports management. A course in sports management covers subjects such as sports management theory, sports marketing, fundraising, promotions, public relations, ethics in sports management, legal aspects of sport, facility planning and management, sport management problems and issues, and risk management. Personal attributes. First of all, aspirants should have immense liking for the sport. They must be committed to the sport and to the profession, be able to motivate and inspire others, possess excellent business and communication and negotiating skills. The job demands patience, dedication, and hard work, since handling multiple tasks at once can be quite challenging. Advent of various sporting ventures in India, along with the media explosion, has helped to popularize various sports, and as a result, the amount of investment in the sports industry has increased. This has made sports management a lucrative career option. A sports agent is a professional who guides an athlete through his professional career. He should be very knowledgeable about investments, business management, and financial analysis, and be up to date on trends in the sports he represents. A general manager of a sports team is another option for those with sports management degrees. A general manager coordinates the activities of teams and athletic departments. They are responsible for the business aspect of the team organization in professional sports. An athletic director is the person responsible for oversight and administration of all athletic programs. An event or facility manager is needed in the arenas and field where sports regularly take place. In these cases, event or facility manager are employed. He manages the staff that operates and maintains the venue and also works to book events and negotiate event contracts with sports teams or other organizations. Sport teaches a range of physical and mental values which can be used to inspire future generations. Only by making it into a profession, people can access and communicate these values effectively. Values like mental strength, the importance of fitness, and working together as a team are important for any young person, no matter what background. In conclusion, promoting sports as a career is a positive idea for children from all walks of life. There's a need for more role models to promote positive values. Only by making a career in sport seem like an achievable goal can new role models really have an effect on wider society.
1: Well, listeners, you have just heard a talk on sports and as a career opportunity by Ian Kongman. Now we have another program. Now you can listen to the songs by Celine Dion, and the tracks are I Surrender and At Last.

Well, it's news you have just had. Numbers by Celine Dion, and with those numbers we wind up to Western Music Program for this morning. And in a short while now, it's 9:30, Viv Bharti program will be read from Delhi station. At 10 o'clock in the news and at 10:05, English news will be relayed from Delhi station. Please stay tuned for the next program and have a nice day.

0: infrastructure projects across the railways, power and road sectors, covering 9 states worth around 30,000 crore rupees. The Cabinet Committee on Economic Affairs approved the continuation of the scheme to modernize the public distribution system, including Russian transport, dealer support and technology upgrades till March 2031. The umbrella scheme called Scheme for Assistance in Russian Transport and Handling Income with Automation PDS, Sarthak PDS, has been cleared in the 16th Finance Commission cycle award period with an outlay of 25,530 crore rupees as central share. Information and Broadcasting Minister Ashwini Vaishnaw made the announcement regarding the Cabinet's decision while briefing media in New Delhi.
1: इस प्रोग्राम में तीन बड़े सुधार आज अप्रूव हुए हैं.
2: Three major reforms have been introduced in this program today. First, the government will support the transportation cost incurred in moving food grains from large FCI warehouses in the states to fair price shops across different districts and divisions. Second, there was a need to increase the remuneration of fair price shop dealers, and a decision has been taken in this regard as well. Third, efforts will be made to modernize the public distribution system through the use of technology.
1: Public distribution system ko hum kaise modernize kar sakte?
0: Union Home Minister Amit Shah has directed authorities to strictly enforce zero tolerance policy towards illegal constructions within 15 kilometer of the country's borders and demolish all such structures that have come up over the years. Chairing a security review meeting in Bikaner, Mr. Shah assessed security-related issues concerning the border districts of Rajasthan along the India-Pakistan border. The Home Ministry has assigned enhanced responsibility to the district magistrates to ensure legal and financial compliance of banking transactions in the border areas by all banks, verify big business establishments, examine their funding sources, track mule accounts and false companies, identify fake Aadhaar cards and control cross-border smuggling. The festival of sacrifice Eid al-Adha or Bakrid is being celebrated with religious fervour and gaiety in various parts of the country today. The faithfuls are offering Eid prayers in Eidgahs and grand mosques. In national capital Delhi, main Eid prayers congregations are being held at Jama Masjid, Fatehpuri Mosque and Shahi Eidgah. President Draupadi Murmu has greeted the people on the occasion. In a message, the president said that the festival symbolises devotion, sacrifice and selflessness. Prime Minister Narendra Modi has greeted people on the occasion of Eid al-Adha. In a social media post, Mr. Modi hoped that the occasion will deepen the spirit of brotherhood and happiness in the society. He also prayed for everyone's success and good health. Prime Minister Narendra Modi today remembered Veer Savarkar on his birth anniversary. In a social media post, Mr. Modi said, "The courage and patriotism of Veer Savarkar will always inspire people." The Prime Minister said Veer Savarkar's intellect and emphasis on social reform are also noteworthy. In IPL cricket, Rajasthan Royals defeated Sunrisers Hyderabad by 47 runs in the eliminator match in New Chandigarh last night. Tomorrow, Rajasthan Royals will take on Gujarat Titans in qualifier 2 for a place in the final. The final match will be played on Sunday at Narendra Modi Stadium in Ahmedabad. Earlier, Royal Challengers Bengaluru stormed into the final, beating Gujarat Titans by 92 runs in the qualifier 1 match at Dharamshala on Tuesday. In Norway chess, R. Pragyananda defeated the Norwegian world number 1 Magnus Carlsen, gripping the contest to claim 3 full points in round 3 of the tournament yesterday. In contrast, world champion D. Gukesh continued to endure a difficult run, suffering another setback after losing to Alireza Firuza in the final game. And that is the end of this news bulletin.
3: Yan Akashwani Tura. 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

ceremonial honour awarded to a police force in the country in recognition of exceptional service, unwavering discipline and dedication to the nation. Union Home Minister Amit Shah will be on a visit to Gujarat today. During his visit, the minister is scheduled to inaugurate and lay the foundation stones of

0: delimitation, border management, mechanism building and cross-border cooperation. The festival of sacrifice, Eid al-Azha or Bakrid, is being celebrated with religious fervour and gaiety in various parts of the country today. The faithfuls are offering Eid prayers in Eidgahs and grand mosques. Eid al-Azha is celebrated to commemorate the willingness of Prophet Ibrahim to sacrifice his only son in obedience of God's command. President Draupadi Murmu, Vice President C.P. Radhakrishnan and Prime Minister Narendra Modi have greeted the people on the occasion. Two-time Paralympic champion Sumit Antil shattered his own world record in the men's javelin throw F64 category at the 8th Indian Open International Para Athletics Championship 2026 in Bengaluru yesterday, producing a massive throw of 74.82 meters. And that is the end of this news bulletin.
1: Yan Akashwani Tura. 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

0: Valsa Williams with the midday news. The headlines. President Draupadi Murmu urges police forces to be more citizen-centric and sensitive towards vulnerable sections. Education Minister Dharmendra Pradhan assures resolution of all grievances of students regarding discrepancies in CBSE Class 12 examination evaluation process. Karnataka Chief Minister Siddaramaiah announces resignation. Deputy Chief Minister D.K. Shivakumar set to take over. Fragile ceasefire between US and Iran under strain as both sides exchange fresh strikes near the strategically vital Strait of Hormuz. Eid ul-Azha, festival of sacrifice, being celebrated with religious fervour across the country. And in badminton, PV Sindhu and Lakshya Sen storm into singles quarterfinals of Singapore Open. President Draupadi Murmu today urged the police force to become more citizen-centric and sensitive while dealing with vulnerable sections, especially women, the poor and children. President Murmu was speaking after conferring the prestigious President's Police Colour on the Sikkim police during Alankaran parade held in Gangtok this morning. She appreciated the role of the Sikkim police in maintaining law and order and in disaster management.
1: पुलिस व्यवस्था को अधिक सिटीजन फ्रेंडली बनाया जाना चाहिए ताकि सामान्य लोग बिना भय के अपनी समस्या दर्ज करा सके. महिलाओं, बच्चों और कमजोर वर्गों के प्रति संवेदनशील व्यवहार को भी प्राथमिकता देनी चाहिए. साइबर क्राइम, ऑनलाइन फ्रॉड, हैकिंग और डीप फेक जैसी नई चुनौतियां सामने आ रही. इन नई चुनौतियों से निपटने के लिए पुलिस को लेटेस्ट टेक्नोलॉजी, साइबर सिक्योरिटी और डिजिटल इन्वेस्टिगेशन में
0: Meanwhile, Sikkim has been officially declared a fully literate state under the ULAS, Understanding of Lifelong Learning for All in Society initiative. The announcement was made during the convocation ceremony of Sikkim University in Gangtok yesterday in the presence of President Murmu. Union Education Minister Dharmendra Pradhan today assured resolution of all grievances of students regarding discrepancies and technical glitches in CBSE Class 12 examination evaluation process and its newly introduced on-screen marking OSM system. Mr. Pradhan said the OSM system is a progressive instrument aimed at ensuring greater transparency. He was speaking to media after holding a meeting with CBSE officials in New Delhi. The minister said officials will ensure that no student query is left unresolved and accountability is maintained at all levels.
2: बच्चों को transparently अपने mark के बारे में जानकारी

0: Children should receive transparent information about their marks. Through scan copies, the answer sheets should reach them transparently. This is a provision under the OSM system. For the first time in the country, CBSE has implemented this system. Some discrepancies have come to notice in it. I take responsibility for this and it will be corrected properly. We will make sure that no genuine query raised by any student remains unanswered.
1: The National Testing Agency, NTA, has released revised examination dates and admit cards for the Common University Entrance Test Undergraduate, CUET-UG, 2026 examinations for admission to programs across central and participating universities. As per the NTA, examinations will now be conducted on the 31st of this month and the 6th and 7th of next month. The examination, which was scheduled for today, was rescheduled due to Eid al-Azha. NTA said admit cards for candidates appearing for the test on Sunday have been released and they can be downloaded from the official website of NTA, cuet.nta.nic.in. The admit card for the remaining candidates, whose examination is being scheduled on the 6th and 7th of next month, will be released soon. Union Agriculture and Farmers Welfare Minister Shivraj Singh Chauhan today said the country has ample food stocks due to relentless efforts of the country's hard-working farmers. Mr. Chauhan was speaking at the inaugural ceremony of the two-day national conference on agriculture for Kharif campaign 2026 in New Delhi today. The minister highlighted that the estimated food grain production in the country this year is over 376 million tons, which is 5.3% higher than last year. The minister also said the two-day event will help in setting a roadmap for the welfare of the Kharif agriculture sector. External Affairs Minister Dr. S. Jaishankar met his Spanish counterpart, José Manuel Álvarez, on the sidelines of the informal meeting of the EU Foreign Affairs Ministers, Gymnich, in Cyprus today. In a social media post, Dr. Jaishankar said the meeting involved discussions on the next steps for trade, technology, defence and people-to-people ties between India and Spain. Dr. Jaishankar also appreciated Mr. Álvarez's views on ongoing global and regional developments. The External Affairs Minister reached Cyprus today to take part in the meeting. India and China have reviewed the situation in border areas and expressed satisfaction with the progress made in maintaining peace and tranquility. The two countries reviewed the situation during the 35th meeting of the Working Mechanism for Consultation and Coordination on India-China Border Affairs, which was held in Beijing yesterday. The Ministry of External Affairs said the discussions were constructive and forward-looking. The two sides discussed issues pertaining to delimitation, border management, mechanism building and cross-border cooperation. This is Akashvani giving you the news. For quick news updates round the clock, follow us on our X handle at AIR News Alerts. And for details of stories and more, log on to our website www.newsonair.gov.in and download News on AIR app. Welcome back to the Midday News. Karnataka Chief Minister Siddaramaiah has announced his resignation from the post. He will submit his resignation this afternoon. State Parliamentary Affairs Minister H.K. Patil informed about Mr. Siddaramaiah's decision after attending the breakfast meeting hosted by Mr. Siddaramaiah for his cabinet colleagues at the Chief Minister's residence today. Mr. Patil said the move came following directions from the Congress High Command. He also announced that Deputy Chief Minister D.K. Shivakumar will take over as the new Chief Minister. Mr. D.K. Shivakumar was also present in the meeting. More from our correspondent.
2: The symbolic hug by Siddaramaiah and D.K. Shivakumar during the breakfast meeting today said it all. It drew curtain on the speculation about the resignation by Siddaramaiah. Chief Minister Office has informed that Siddaramaiah will go to Lok Bhavan at 2:30 p.m. today and address media persons at 3 p.m. In the absence of Governor who is on tour, the resignation will be handed over to the Secretary. The longest serving Chief Minister, including a full 5 years term from 2013-18 and 3 years in this second term since May 2023, Siddaramaiah will hand over reins to D.K. Shivakumar finally for a remaining period of 2 years. Swearing in and cabinet reshuffle remains to be decided now. Sudhindra, Akashvani News, Bengaluru.
1: The Bharatiya Jan-

0: The party today announced the appointment of new state unit presidents for three states and national capital Delhi. BJP National President Nitin Naveen has appointed East Delhi MP and Union Minister Harsh Malhotra as the party's Delhi unit president. Dr. Archana Gupta has been appointed as Haryana BJP chief, and Kewal Singh Dhillon will be the new president of the Punjab BJP. Abhishek Dev Roy has been appointed as Tripura BJP president. The West Bengal government has intensified measures against illegal infiltration under its Detect, Delete, Deport policy. Our correspondent reports that infiltrators are being detained and deported to Bangladesh after completion of legal formalities. Officials said around 50 Bangladeshi nationals were reported at the Hakimpur checkpost in Swarupnagar of North 24 Barganas today, seeking to return home. Around 350 people are currently housed in three holding centres in the area awaiting deportation. Security and surveillance have also been strengthened in border areas to check illegal infiltration. In Bihar, eight people were killed across the state following a wave of severe thunderstorms, lightning strikes and hailstorms. Chief Minister Samrat Chaudhary announced ex gratia compensation of 4 lakh rupees each to the next of kin of the deceased. Meanwhile, the Indian Meteorological Department, IMD, has issued red alert for severe heat wave conditions over eastern Madhya Pradesh and Vidarbha today. Heat wave conditions are also expected over Delhi, Chandigarh, Rajasthan, Chhattisgarh, Haryana, Himachal Pradesh, Konkan, Goa, Odisha, Punjab, Telangana and Uttar Pradesh today. The Met Department further predicted heavy rainfall over parts of northeast India, Bihar, Tamil Nadu and Puducherry for the day. Today is the birth anniversary of great nationalist and freedom fighter Vinayak Damodar Savarkar, popularly called Veer Savarkar. Prime Minister Narendra Modi and Home Minister Amit Shah remembered the great leader on the occasion. Prime Minister Modi in his message said the courage and patriotism of Veer Savarkar will always inspire people. Home Minister said, a fearless warrior of the freedom struggle, Veer Savarkar dedicated his entire life to the service of the motherland. The festival of sacrifice, Eid ul-Azha or Bakrid, is being celebrated with religious fervour and gaiety in various parts of the country today. People offered prayers in Eidgahs and mosques this morning. Later, they exchanged Eid greetings. Eid ul-Azha is celebrated to commemorate the willingness of Prophet Ibrahim to sacrifice his only son in obedience of God's command. In the national capital, main congregations were held at Jama Masjid, Fatehpuri Mosque and Shahi Eidgah. Reports of Eid prayer congregations are also pouring in from other parts of the country. Elaborate security arrangements have been made for the occasion. In West Bengal, lakhs of devotees offering prayers at mosques and Eidgahs. Our correspondent has the details.
1: In Kolkata, the Eid prayers were held at the Brigade Parade Ground instead of the traditional Red Road. At the historic Nakhoda Mosque, prayers were conducted in two sessions, ensuring roads remained clear. The state government has strictly enforced the old Calcutta High Court directive, urging peace and discipline during the festivities. Millions gathered at more than 5,000 mosques and prayer grounds in Murshidabad. In Malda, the state's second largest congregation took place at Sujapur's Noy Mauja Idga. Large gatherings were also reported in Nodia, North 24 Parganas and South 24 Parganas, with women joining prayers in many locations.
2: Shondipan Dashgupta, Akashvani News, Kolkata.
0: Cities across Madhya Pradesh are celebrating Eid ul-Azha today in a peaceful and joyful atmosphere. We have a report.
3: In Bhopal, thousands gathered at the historic Tajul Masjid for special prayers. The Imam prayed for unity, brotherhood and progress in the country. A heartwarming scene came from Indore. Following a 50-year-old tradition, a Hindu family welcomed the city Qazi with a garland of flowers. They then took him to the Eidgah in a decorated carriage. In Gwalior, people from other faiths also gathered outside mosques to greet the Muslim community. Meanwhile, the Madhya Pradesh Waqf Board has issued important guidelines for the animal sacrifice. People have been asked not to post photos or videos of the sacrifice on social media so that the communal harmony is preserved. Abhinav Goyal, Akashvani, Bhopal.
0: President Draupadi Murmu, Vice President C.P. Radhakrishnan and Prime Minister Narendra Modi greeted the people on the occasion. The fragile ceasefire between the United States and Iran has come under severe strain after both sides exchanged military strikes near the strategically important Strait of Hormuz.

President Draupadi Murmu today urged the police force to become more citizen-centric and sensitive while dealing with vulnerable sections, especially women, the poor and children. President Murmu was speaking after conferring the prestigious President's Police Colour on the Sikkim Police during Alankaran Parade.

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and arrested her at 5:10 p.m. She was later taken for medical examination before being produced in a CBI court. The arrest came a day after the Madhya Pradesh High Court cancelled her anticipatory bail, citing seriousness of the case and ongoing investigation. Twisha Sharma died under suspicious circumstances on May 12th in Katara Hills, Bhopal. While the in-laws claim suicide, her family has alleged murder. Renowned Urdu poet and literary figure Bashir Badr passed away in Bhopal today. He was 91. Family members said he breathed his last around noon after prolonged illness. He was laid to rest this evening at a cemetery near Bhopal Talkies. Bashir Badr had been suffering from dementia for a long time. A recipient of the Padma Shri and the Sahitya Akademi Award for his poetry collection Aas, he was known for giving Urdu poetry a modern and simple expression. His ghazals on love, loneliness and everyday life earned him immense popularity in India and abroad. Rural Development Minister Shivraj Singh Chauhan today released over 10,000 crore rupees to 12 states under the Pradhan Mantri Awas Yojana Grameen through video conferencing. These states include Assam, Chhattisgarh, Gujarat, Haryana, Himachal Pradesh, Jharkhand, Karnataka, Kerala, Punjab, Rajasthan, Tamil Nadu and Uttar Pradesh. Speaking on the occasion, he said that approval has been accorded for 3.91 crore houses under the Pradhan Mantri Awas Yojana Grameen against the target of 4.95 crore houses. The National Testing Agency has released revised examination dates and admit cards for the Common University Entrance Test undergraduate CUET UG 2026 examinations for admission to programs across central and participating universities. The examinations will now be conducted on 31st of this month and 6th and 7th of next month. The examination, which was scheduled for today, was rescheduled due to Eid ul-Azha. NTA said that admit cards for candidates appearing for the test on Sunday can be downloaded from the official website of NTA, cuet.nta.nic.in. In badminton, PV Sindhu and Lakshya Sen advanced to the quarterfinals of the Singapore Open today, while HS Pranoy exited the tournament. Sindhu defeated Japan's Riko Gunchi 21-9, 21-12 in the women's singles second round and will face Olympic champion An Se-yong of South Korea. And that is the end of this news bulletin.

This is Akashvani Thura. You have just heard Hindi and English news from Delhi station. Now you can listen our Western music program. And tonight you can listen the numbers by Paula Abdul. And the numbers are The Promise of a New Day, Rock House, Spellbound, Will You Marry Me, and My Foolish Heart. Now you can listen these numbers.

Tonight you have listened the numbers by Fola Abdul, and with this number we come to the end of Western Music Program for tonight. In Nassauville at 8:30 you can hear Sports Game, which will be relayed from the Lee station, and that will be followed by Hindi News at 8:45, English News at 9, Spotlight at 9:15, Vivid Bharati at 9:30, Hindi News at 10, English News at 10:05, and Vivid Bharati program from 10:10 p.m. to 10:30 p.m. This is Akashvani Tura.

0: Good evening. This is Akashwani and I am Nishit Kumar with the news at 9. The headlines. Home Minister Amit Shah reiterates government's commitment to identify and deport illegal immigrants from the country. Karnataka Chief Minister Siddaramaiah resigns, says will continue in active politics in the state. Centre releases over 10,000 crore rupees to 12 states under Pradhan Mantri Awas Yojana Grameen. Renowned Urdu poet Bashir Badr passes away at 91 in Bhopal. IMD forecasts heatwave conditions to abate over many parts of northwest India from today. National capital region experience rain and thunderstorm this evening. And two Indian wrestlers advance to semi-finals of Asian Under-17 Wrestling Championships in Vietnam. And now the news in detail. Union Home and Cooperation Minister Amit Shah has reiterated the government's firm commitment to identify and deport every illegal immigrant from the country. He was addressing a public rally after inaugurating and laying the foundation stone of various developmental projects worth 340 crore rupees in the Gandhinagar Lok Sabha constituency today. Mr. Shah emphasized that the government is committed to securing the borders and eradicating illegal immigration in the country. During his address, the Home Minister also congratulated the West Bengal government for swiftly providing 600 hectares of land to the Border Security Force within a week.
1: Our government's resolve is to identify and deport every single infiltrator from across the country. For this purpose, Prime Minister Narendra Modi ji has decided to constitute a demographic change committee. This high-powered committee will examine the causes behind the artificial demographic changes taking place across the country, suggest measures to address them, and also consider whether any new laws are required for this purpose. The demographic change committee will submit its report within 1 year, and we will work towards preventing artificial demographic changes.
2: Demographic change jo hai, usko rokne ka hum kaam karenge.
0: Mr. Shah recalled the contributions of Veer Savarkar on the occasion of his birth anniversary. He highlighted his supreme sacrifice and lifelong dedication to the motherland. The longest-serving chief minister in Karnataka, Siddaramaiah, submitted

0: his resignation in the governor's office in Bengaluru today after a breakfast meeting with his cabinet colleagues. Addressing the media, persons later, without naming D.K. Shivakumar, he asked the governor to invite the CM-designate for taking up the mantle of the chief ministership in the state. The governor, who is on tour, has to return to decide on the resignation submitted by Siddaramaiah. We have more from our correspondent.
1: Two-time chief minister and two-time opposition leader Siddaramaiah, with a history of presenting 17 state budgets, has resigned today. A proponent of Ahinda movement in the state that represented the backward classes and minorities, Siddaramaiah quit as per the wishes of the party high command. Protests broke down in several parts of the state today against the resignation by the Ahinda groups. On the other side, the supporters of D.K. Shivakumar rejoiced. Both Siddaramaiah and D.K. Shivakumar are said to have left for Delhi to discuss further steps of electing a new legislative party leader and likely cabinet reshuffle. Sudhindra, Akashwani News, Bengaluru.
0: Rural Development Minister Shivraj Singh Chauhan today released over 10,000 crore rupees to 12 states under the Pradhan Mantri Awas Yojana Gramin PMAYG through video conferencing. These states include Assam, Chhattisgarh, Gujarat, Haryana, Himachal Pradesh, Jharkhand, Karnataka, Kerala, Punjab, Rajasthan, Tamil Nadu and Uttar Pradesh. Speaking on the occasion, Mr. Chauhan said that Prime Minister Narendra Modi is committed to ensuring that no poor person in the country lives in a kachcha house. He stated that 3 crore 91 lakh houses have already been accorded approval under the Pradhan Mantri Awas Yojana Grameen against the target of 4.95 crore houses.
2: The Prime Minister is committed to ensuring that every poor person gets a permanent house. With this vision, the Pradhan Mantri Awas Yojana Grameen has been continuously working since 2016 to provide pakka houses to every houseless family in rural India. In rural areas, 3 crore 91 lakhs have been sanctioned and more than 3 crore 5 lakh houses of them have already been completed.
0: Highlighting women's empowerment, the union minister stated that nearly 75% of the houses sanctioned under PMAYG are either in the name of women or under joint ownership. Railway Minister Ashwini Vaishnaw said that Kazipet Rail Manufacturing Unit in Telangana will manufacture 200 intercity trains in the next 5 years. These trains will be deployed throughout the country for short-distance travel. Mr. Vaishnaw, along with Minister of State for Railways Ravneet Singh Bittu and senior officials today, reviewed the plans to operationalize the Kazipet Rail Manufacturing Unit. These trains will typically run for about 300 kilometers and each trip will have many stops so that the citizens can commute between towns and cities. These trains will give the people a new affordable option for intercity travel. This is Akashwani giving you the news. For quick news updates around the clock, follow us on our X handle at AIR News Alerts. And for details of their stories and more, log on to our website newsonair.gov.in and download the News on AIR app. Welcome back to the news at 9. External Affairs Minister Dr. S. Jayashankar today attended the working session of the informal meeting of EU members of Foreign Affairs Gymnik in Cyprus. External Affairs Minister said discussions focused on relevant policy issues of shared interest, in particular the geopolitical impact of developments in the West Asia and the wider region. Dr. Jayashankar also called on President of Cyprus, Nikos Christodoulides, in Nicosia. The discussions review the strong momentum in India-Cyprus relations following the landmark state visit of President Christodoulides to India last week. They also discuss further strengthening cooperation in areas including trade and investment, connectivity, defense and security, technology, innovation and people-to-people ties. India and Singapore today explored new avenues to strengthen strategic ties during 16th India-Singapore Defence Policy Dialogue in Singapore. During the dialogue, Defence Secretary Rajesh Kumar Singh and Defence Secretary of Singapore Joseph Leong reviewed the progress of ongoing defence engagements. They held wide-ranging discussions on key areas of defence cooperation, military engagements, defence industry collaboration, capacity building and regional security issues. The Ministry of Defence said that the two countries also discussed enhancing cooperation in niche and emerging domains such as cyber security, artificial intelligence, maritime security, unmanned systems and advanced defence technologies. Renowned Urdu poet and literary figure Bashir Badr passed away at the age of 91 in Bhopal today. According to his family, he breathed his last at around noon. Bashir Badr had been suffering from dementia for a long time. He was laid to rest at a cemetery near Bhopal Talkies this evening. Here is a tribute.
3: Ujale apni yaadon ke hamare saath rehne do. Na jaane kis gali mein zindagi.

0: 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In 1999, Bashir Badr received the Padma Shri and Sahitya Academy Award for his poetry collection, Aas.
1: Ke musafir hain hum bhi, musafir ho tum bhi. 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Kisi mod par phir mulaqat ho.
2: Bashir Badr was born on 15 February 1935 in Ayodhya. He completed his post-graduation from Aligarh Muslim University. He joined Merit College as a lecturer in the Urdu department and taught there until 1990. The CBI has arrested Giribala Singh in the Tushar Sharma death case. Giribala is Tushar's mother-in-law and retired district and sessions judge. The arrest was made today in Madhya Pradesh's capital, Bhopal. A CBI team reached Giribala's home at around 10:30 this morning. They questioned and searched the premises for nearly 7 hours. She was finally arrested at 5:10 in the evening. She has been taken to a hospital for a medical checkup. After that, she will be produced before a CBI court. A day earlier, the Madhya Pradesh High Court had cancelled the anticipatory bail of Giribala, saying that given the seriousness of the case, the evidence and the stage of investigation, granting her relief was not appropriate. Tushar Sharma died under suspicious circumstances on the night of May 12th in the Katara Hills area of Bhopal. Her in-laws claim it was a suicide, but her family has accused her husband and in-laws of murder. The National Testing Agency, NTA, has released revised examination dates and admit cards for the Common University Entrance Test undergraduate CUET UG 2026 examinations for admission to programs across central and participating universities. The examinations will now be conducted on the 31st of this month and the 6th and 7th of next month. The examination, which was scheduled for today, was rescheduled due to Eid al-Adha. NTA said that admit cards for candidates appearing for the test on Sunday can be downloaded from the official website of NTA. CUET.NTA.NIC.IN. Eid al-Adha, the festival of sacrifice, was celebrated with religious fervor and due reverence across the country today. The devotees offered Eid prayers in Eidgahs and mosques this morning. Later, they exchanged Eid greetings in Delhi. Main Eid prayer congregations were held at Jama Masjid, Fatehpuri Mosque, and Shahi Eidgah. Eid al-Adha is celebrated to commemorate the willingness of Prophet Hazrat Ibrahim to sacrifice his only son in obedience of God's command. Reports of Eid prayers congregations have also come in from other parts of the country. Elaborate security arrangements have been made on the occasion. The India Meteorological Department, IMD, has forecast that heat wave conditions are expected to abate over many parts of northwest India beginning today. Talking to Akashwani News, IMD scientist Dr. Akhil Srivastava said that people will experience significant relief from prevailing heat wave conditions across Punjab, Haryana, Uttar Pradesh and Madhya Pradesh during the next 3 days.
3: The prevailing heatwave conditions are continuing from past 2 days over different parts of northwest India and central India. It's expected that they are likely to abate from many parts of northwest India from today. However, it is likely to continue over some parts of Rajasthan, Vidarbha, East Madhya Pradesh and reduce significantly from tomorrow onward. Reasons behind this is that there is a likelihood of moderate to severe thunderstorm activity. There is squally wind speed over northwest India, central India and East India during 28th to 31st of May 2026. Because of this thunderstorm activity and necessary rainfall activity and clouding, the maximum temperatures are likely to reduce and heat conditions are likely to significantly abate from most parts of the country from tomorrow onwards.
2: The National Capital Region experienced rain and thunderstorm this evening. Rajasthan is likely to witness severe heatwave conditions over the next 2 days. The Meteorological Department said severe heatwave and warm night conditions are likely to continue for another 1 to 2 days. Maximum temperatures in most part of the state are expected to remain between 44 and 46 degrees Celsius. Two Indian wrestlers advanced to the semi-finals of the Asian Under-17 Wrestling Championships in Da Nang, Vietnam today. In the men's 45kg Greco-Roman category, Sachin Kalappa Shirol defeated Sami Ahmed Al-Obaid of Jordan 11-4, while in the 110kg category, Rudra Kiran Nimhan beat Korea's Seok Moo Sim 8-0 in the quarterfinal match.

In badminton, top Indian shuttlers reserve quarterfinal berth in their respective categories in Singapore Open today. PV Sindhu in women's singles, Lakshya Sen in men's singles, Chirag Shetty and Satvik Sairaj Ranki Reddy in men's doubles, and Dhruv Kapila and Tanisha Krasto in mixed doubles advanced to the quarterfinals. Sindhu defeated Japan's Riko Gunji in round of 16. She will take on South Korea's An Si-young in quarterfinal tomorrow. Lakshya Sen entered the last eight after Thailand's world number two Kunlavut Vithitsarn retired her just moments into the round of 16 clash. He will now take on Japan's Koki Watanabe next. The Asian Games champion Satvik and Chirag defeated Chinese Taipei duo of Ji Hui Li and Po Shuang Yang. They will next face Malaysia's Kai Shing Kang and Aaron Tai. The Indian mixed doubles pairs of Dhruv Kapila and Tanisha Krasto too progressed into the quarterfinals. However, HS Pranoy went down to home favourite Lo Kin Yu in three games. In women's T20 cricket, the Indian team will face England in the opening game of the three-match series in Chelmsford tonight. The match is scheduled to start at 11 p.m. IST. INS Sudarshini arrived at Antigua yesterday after successfully completing a historic transatlantic passage as part of the ongoing Lokayan 26 expedition. The ship was warmly received by the Consul General of India to Antigua and Barbuda, Vijay Tiwani, and Chief of Defence Staff of Antigua and Barbuda Defence Force. And now, before we end the bulletin, the headlines once again. Home Minister Amit Shah reiterates government's commitment to identify and deport illegal immigrants from the country. Karnataka Chief Minister Siddaramaiah resigns, says will continue in active politics in the state. Centre releases over 10,000 crore rupees to 12 states under Pradhan Mantri Awas Yojana Grameen. Renowned Urdu poet Bashir Badr passes away at 91 in Bhopal. IMD forecasts heatwave conditions to abate over many parts of northwest India from today. National capital region experienced rain and thunderstorm this evening. And two Indian wrestlers advanced to the semi-finals of the Asian Under-17 Wrestling Championships in Vietnam. And that's all in the news at 9. Good night.

0: 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This is Akashvani. In the program Spotlight, now we bring you a discussion on Supreme Court's verdict on special intensive revision, strengthening electoral integrity. The participants are Akshay Raut, former DG Election Commission of India, and Mukesh Ranjan, senior journalist.
1: The Supreme Court today upheld the legality of Special Intensive Revision (SIR) of the electoral rolls done by the Election Commission of India and observed that electoral SIR advances the constitutional imperative of free and fair elections. To discuss on the ruling of the Supreme Court, we have with us former Director General of Election Commission Akshay Raut.
2: Namaskar.
1: Before commencing the program, let's listen to our correspondent's report.
3: The Supreme Court upheld the legality of the Special Intensive Revision SIR of the electoral rolls done by the Election Commission of India and observed that electoral SIR advances the constitutional imperative of free and fair elections. The court held that the Election Commission has the power to conduct SIR under Article 324 of the Representation of the People Act 1950 and the rules made thereunder. A bench comprising Chief Justice Surya Kant and Justice Joy Mallya Bagchi pronounced the judgment in the writ petitions, which challenged the notification issued by the ECI in June last year to conduct SIR in Bihar. The court held that the SIR process has a nexus with the goal of having free and fair elections. The judgment pronounced by CJI Surya Kant held that when the statute itself authorizes a special revision at any time for reasons to be recorded and in such manner as the Election Commission may deem fit, the impugned exercise cannot be invalidated merely because it does not conform in every respect to the ordinary modalities contemplated for routine revision. Therefore, it cannot be said that the Commission has acted in excess of its statutory powers. And the Court observed that the object sought to be achieved by the SIR bore a direct nexus with the constitutional goal of ensuring free and fair elections, noting that such elections did not rest merely on the mechanics of polling but fundamentally dependent on the integrity, accuracy and credibility of the electoral rolls, which form the foundation of the democratic process. It further observed that the reasons recorded by the Election Commission, including the passage of more than four decades since the last intensive revision, large-scale additions and deletions over the years, and rapid urbanization and migration leading to the

0: possibility of duplication and inaccuracies in the electoral rolls were clearly aimed at preserving that foundational integrity. The court rejected the argument that the procedure adopted by the ECI was contrary to the Representation of the People Act 1950 and the Registration of Electors Rules 1960. The court also rejected the argument that the procedure negated the presumption of citizenship of persons already on rolls.
1: My question directly to you would be that how do you see the Supreme Court verdict on SIR?
2: Well, I see it as a conclusion to a long-drawn process, which is in a way already validated because it has been implemented for last many months in relation to quite a few states, about 13 states and union territories. And it is going to be implemented. It's on the track for the remaining states and union territories as well. But the Supreme Court's conclusive verdict yesterday brings to an end all the debate and the remaining questions which came from political stakeholders, civil society organizations, or whoever had questions and objections to the SIR process. So it should be now a fresh and confident start. And for Election Commission of India, its hands are strengthened. Its original position has been validated. Not to forget that in the last few months, when this case was on, the hearing was happening very regularly. Supreme Court had made quite a few valuable observations based on which the SIR process was very much on track and it went ahead. And we have about 60 crore of India's electors who are already covered under SIR, and only about 40 crores are left to be gone through this process. Supreme Court's observations were equally valuable in the past. And to that extent, the final verdict was anticipated and it came that way. It is the last stamping and the best stamping on the issues of legality, the constitutionality of SIR and the procedure adopted by the Election Commission to do it, the timelines which were taken up, and all the related issues and questions have been settled once for all. So this should do good to the process of election in the country, to the process of democracy building in this country. And I hope all the parties who are concerned should now adapt to the SIR way of life, and there should not be any more complaints either inside any legislature or on the streets. We have come to a stage in which we can take the next steps forward.
1: With the backing of the Supreme Court on SIR and the ruling which has come, do you think that the Supreme Court has perfectly balanced the purity of electoral roll and the voters' right?
2: I think it has. One thing we should not forget, that a good election is a good election only if it has a pure electoral roll. India's history of 75 years of distinguished election management, which is respected worldwide, is not because it conducts its elections well. That comes second. What comes first is that it has one of the most sound electoral rolls anywhere in the world. In a 100 crore electoral roll, there will be always discrepancies, errors, mistakes you cannot rule out. But these are not commissions or these are not conspiracies. You know, we should not fear something which is not there. And we should not try to be anxious about the great systems that the Constitution has given to us, including the Election Commission of India. So, under Article 324, Election Commission is to conduct elections, but first its superintendence and management of electoral roll, that comes first. And if it doesn't purify the electoral roll from time to time, who else will? And what else Election Commission will do? But SIR is a complex process. It's not as simple as another annual summary revision. It takes its own time to reach out to people because it's almost like building a fresh electoral roll in a way. Because every year, the corrections and modifications are done on the existing draft. But this is creating a new draft. So it takes its own time. But at the same time, because the Election Commission wants to, in this case, wanted to do good elections in the state after a good SIR, after making the electoral rolls purer than what it was previously. So it had to finish it within a timeline. That put certain constraints and difficulties on some sections of the people, because everyone in India is not having every information or data on their palms, and people do not have great documents stored with them. So there were difficulties, and these difficulties were addressed by Election Commission of India, and to a good extent on the directions

0: Supreme Court of India as well. There were flexibilities which were brought in. You just mentioned about voters' right. Voters' right to be included in the electoral roll definitely faced certain difficulties, for sure. For some people, for a good amount of people, it was not. Because we are forgetting that the basic intention of SIR is also to remove the ghost names, to reduce the obesity or the fat in the electoral roll, the dead, the absent, the fully migrated, those whose names are duplicated on the list. These names have to go. So about 10% reduction in the names of the electoral roll, if we are seeing that, a lot of it is because of this ASDD category. Only some of them could be on the reasons of what in Article 326 is prescribed as voters' eligibility, including the so-called contentious issue of citizenship, that someone has to be a citizen to be on the electoral roll. So, but these numbers will not be huge. These numbers will someday come out, I am sure, that so and so number of people were found not to be citizens, hence deleted. But that number will not be as much as it is being made out to be in many cases. So the voters' right was protected. Definitely there were complexities to the extent that Supreme Court had to give its own adjudicators from the judicial wing of the office so that in place of EROs, they also got into seeing the documents, seeing the validity of the claims. This also happened. And some of these perhaps could not be finished by the time of going to elections. But all this is because voters' right was respected. Voters' right is sacred in a place like India. Whether it is a very poor person or a very rich person, whether it is someone very high up in the ladder or someone who is on the margins of the society. The beauty of Indian democratic system is that Dr. B.R. Ambedkar always put out the value of one vote for each one. So that was being attempted to be respected. SIR posed some challenge. In most of the states, you would have seen that the complaints were not much there. In West Bengal, there were some complications. But I think from this time onwards, after the verdict, I think basically the position of the Election Commission of India has been so strongly validated. In fact, one of the beautiful phrases that the Supreme Court has used that strengthens the Election Commission for all time to come, that SIR has breathed life into the constitutional process. So that's it.
1: Vis-a-vis the authority to determine the citizenship of a voter, because if somebody is not a citizen, he cannot be a voter. So Supreme Court has tried to balance between the two authority, the Election Commission and actual authority under the Constitution to determine citizenship. So how do you see this balancing act done by the Supreme Court?
0: Supreme Court has really tried to balance it. In fact, there is one connection which brings citizenship under so much focus when elections are being conducted and electoral rolls are being examined and Election Commission is doing its mandated job of creating a sound and correct electoral roll. There is one connection. This connection is in Article 326 in the eligibility of the voters, where a citizenship part is included, that someone who can be elector only if he or she is a citizen of India. So Election Commission has a duty towards the list of voters. It will allow only someone to be elector and voter if he or she is a citizen of India. So that was checked in this SIR process also. And many times it created controversies, it created political narrative. But the fact is, citizenship is a very different concept altogether. It is, I think, much larger in a way compared to the limited application of it to be on the electoral roll. And for that, Election Commission has a responsibility, has a duty. But citizenship is multidimensional, much larger. India doesn't have a citizenship card like many countries have. India doesn't have one card. We have our Aadhaar card, we have driving license, we have ration cards, we have voter ID card, but we don't have a citizenship card as such. So there is a Citizenship Act for which authority is different, and they determine the citizenship based on many other facts. And that citizenship gives you a much more leeway and much more scope in life in a country, like in this case, we are talking about our own country, than just to be on the voter list. To vote is important, but citizenship is a much larger envelope, and it is decided on some other table. So there will be a nexus, and Supreme Court has indicated that nexus, that some of these names which were not taken in voter roll because of the issue of citizenship can be given over to the people who actually decide on citizenship based on Citizenship Act. And perhaps they have all the wherewithals and they have the duty to verify the citizenship aspect.

0: politics. So it's a very delicate area to which Supreme Court has tried to balance in a way.
1: SIR is a settled issue. So do you think that in the exercise of conducting SIR in future, do we need some extra measures to safeguard the concerns which has cropped up this time?
0: Procedures are always a learning curve. In fact, the whole election management is. No two elections are the same. As we conducted all these Lok Sabha elections, 18 and then more than 400 assembly elections, every time the election managers have learned from the previous one. As you would have seen, the facilitation of citizens and voters have become better in the last several years. And during the SIR process, starting from the time of Bihar, in fact, 2 months before Bihar election, till today, the SIR procedures have undergone quite a bit of change. For example, in the second phase, one of the remarkable changes was that no document was asked for at the enumeration stage. So I am sure that as we go the course of remaining part of the SIR or future SIRs, if you call it, depending on the ground situation, depending what the administrators and election managers find as people's convenience or people's genuine need.
1: So with these words, thank you, sir.
0: Thank you very much.
2: You were listening to a discussion on Supreme Court's verdict on Special Intensive Revision, Strengthening Electoral Integrity. The participants were Akshay Raut, former DG, Election Commission of India, and Mukesh Ranjan, senior journalist. This program was produced and presented by the News Services Division of Akashvani. Spotlight.

the Kazipet Rail Manufacturing Unit. These trains will typically run for about 300 kilometers, and each trip will have many stops so that citizens can commute between towns and cities. These trains will give the people a new affordable option for intercity travel. The National Testing Agency, NTA, has released revised examination dates and admit cards for the Common University Entrance Test undergraduate CUET UG 2026 examinations for admissions to programs across central and participating universities. The examinations will now be conducted on the 31st of this month and the 6th and 7th of next month. The examination, which was scheduled for today, was rescheduled due to Eid al-Adha. NTA said that admit cards for candidates appearing for the test on Sunday can be downloaded from the official website of NTA, CUET.nta.nic.in. External Affairs Minister Dr. Ajay Shankar today attended the working sessions of the informal meeting of EU Ministers of Foreign Affairs, Gymnich, in Cyprus. External Affairs Minister said the discussions focused on relevant policy issues of shared interest, in particular the geopolitical impacts of developments in the West Asia and the wider region. Eid al-Adha, the festival of sacrifice, was celebrated with religious fervor and due reverence across the country today. The devotees offered Eid prayers in Eidgahs and mosques this morning. Later, they exchanged Eid greetings in Delhi. Main Eid prayers congregations were held at Jama Masjid, Fatehpuri Mosque and Shahi Udgah. India Meteorological Department has forecast that heat wave conditions are expected to abate over many parts of northwest India beginning today. Talking to Akashwani News, IMD scientist Dr. Akhila Srivastav said that people will experience significant relief from prevailing heat wave conditions. And with that, we end this news bulletin.